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1: Our difficulty, as I said, is not about the ultimate future. Our difficulty is how to make the heterogeneous mess that we have today take a decision in common and march in a cooperative way on that road which is bound.

0: What's the charge?
1: He's stolen my heart. He's stolen my little heart, Your Honor.
0: Is it?
1: Yes, Your Honor.
0: For the thief of heart, IPC says 1,000 kisses with a honey dip.